0: 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We'll be right back.
1: Hi, I'm Paul Sherman.
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1: Yo, what do you want, man?
0: My girl just caught me.
1: You made her catch you?
0: I don't know how I let this happen.
1: But who?
0: The girl next door, you know? I don't know what to do.
1: Say it wasn't you.
0: All right.

0: 1023. 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
1: Hi, I'm Paul Sherman.
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1: And we just want to say
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2: Regulators. 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

little mama. You know you thick as hell, you know what I'm saying? 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I ain't even worried about them really though, I'm just

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1: Yeah, this album is dedicated to all the teachers that told me I never amount to nothing, to all the people that lived above the buildings that I was hustling from, that called the police on me when I was just trying to make some money to feed my daughter.
2: Yeah, yeah.
1: And to all my peoples in the struggle, you know what I'm saying? 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
2: Shake it, shake it.
1: It was

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1: At Sherman's, we're picky about furniture. 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
1: Ah, shopping, I see.
2: Yeah, and these things go anywhere from like $500 to $5,000. 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
1: Well, no matter what you choose, we chose it first.
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1: So we only sell what we would put in our own homes.
2: Even the $500 one?
1: Yep. We've been doing this a long time, you know.
2: Yeah. 50 years or so.
1: Later, Larry.
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1: At Sherman's, we're picky about furniture. 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
1: Ah, shopping, I see.
2: Yeah, and these things go anywhere from like $500 to $5,000. 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
1: Well, no matter what you choose, we chose it first.
2: So?
1: So we only sell what we would put in our own homes.
2: Even the $500 one?
1: Yep. We've been doing this a long time, you know.
2: Yeah. 50 years or so.
1: Later, Larry.
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0: 102.3. We'll be right back.
1: At Sherman's, we're picky about furniture. 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
2: So you're picky, but you have hundreds of sofas on your website?
1: Ah, shopping, I see.
2: Yeah, and these things go anywhere from like $500 to $5,000. 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
1: Well, no matter what you choose, we chose it first.
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1: So we only sell what we would put in our own homes.
2: Even the $500 one?
1: Yep. We've been doing this a long time, you know.
2: Yeah. 50 years or so.
1: Later, Larry.
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GMB. 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The Candyman is on the prowl. And for those that want to get busy, you got to speak up now.

0: 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We'll be right back.
1: At Sherman's, we're picky about furniture. Hi, Larry.
2: So you're picky, but you have hundreds of sofas on your website?
1: Ah, shopping, I see.
2: Yeah, and these things go anywhere from like $500 to $5,000. 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
1: Well, no matter what you choose, we chose it first.
2: So?
1: So we only sell what we would put in our own homes.
2: Even the $500 one?
1: Yep. We've been doing this a long time, you know.
2: Yeah. 50 years or so.
1: Later, Larry.
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1: And we just want to say
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1: Today's prank phone call was a little bit different than what we normally do, because Brooke and I were supposed to battle it out as dueling customer service agents, both trying to help a woman with her shoe return issue.
2: That's funny. Right.
3: I like that.
1: And before the call, we each secretly came up with ways to put the other one down in front of the woman to try and sabotage it, make it super uncomfortable.
3: Okay.
1: What Brooke didn't know, though, is our producer had a sound effect ready.
0: I am still shocked.
1: She had no idea sound effect was going to happen and completely catches her off guard.
3: We prank Brooke in the middle of a phone tap.
0: Yeah,
1: Brooke,
0: that's a good point.
1: Loses it, and then I lose it because Brooke loses it. You're going to hear it and probably lose it too in your phone tap right after this.
4: Hello.
0: Hi, my name is Betty Humpter. I'm calling from Z-Pose. Is this Louisa?
4: This is she.
1: Hi, and my name is Willie Facker. I'm also from
4: Hi.
1: Hi, how are you doing?
0: Actually, that was my turn there,
1: I
0: Willie.
1: Beat you to it there, so.
0: That wasn't cute, though. So, listen.
1: You didn't let her answer my question.
0: I don't really care what your question was.
1: Oh, okay.
4: Mm-hmm. I'm sorry, what's going on here?
0: So we were both forwarded your complaint email by our manager, and we're both calling to assist you.
1: That's right. Okay. I was going to say that.
4: Okay, but
0: I did first.
4: Why are there two people on the phone? I don't understand that
1: you
4: part.
1: You know what? Mm-hmm. That's a great question, Louisa. Really, really well said. And the reason why it's both of us is because we're currently competing for the title of Customer Service Agent of the Month. And so at the end of this call, you get to select who deserves the title plus a cash bonus and who goes home with absolutely nothing.
0: Okay.
4: That sounds strange. I don't know why they would do that.
0: Can I just take a moment,
1: Louisa? Excuse me, can you just shut your mouth for a second? Thank you, Betty, because I was trying to explain. We here at like to put the customer first, and that's why you get to choose who receives the bonus.
4: Okay.
0: Are you done now, Mr. Facker?
4: What?
1: You know, I don't think I love the tone that you called me with my last name there, but I'm going to be the gentleman in this case and let you speak. Go ahead.
0: That's the thing. It's not all about you. It's about Louisa. Mm-hmm. You know, we saw your email that you got the shoes and they were the wrong size. So that can be a really messy situation. Just like someone I know who goes to the bathroom and then doesn't wash their hands afterwards.
4: What?
1: You're talking about the husband that left you, Betty? I feel like that's inappropriate to bring into this call.
4: What is going on here? Hold on. I just want to get my shoes.
0: Go there.
4: Hello?
0: Louisa, this is about you. And
1: I agree.
0: Can tell how much you value good service, unlike my coworker who refuses to tip the Jimmy John's driver when he brings him his lunch.
4: I don't know how that's relevant to my issue here.
1: I agree with you there, Louisa. I think that was totally uncalled for. And I don't think I've mentioned, Louisa, you have such a lovely voice.
0: Oh, actually, I tried to mention that, but then you cut me off. I don't know if you remember
1: that. Still talking to Louisa over here. Louisa, beautiful
4: voice. Thank you. That's nice. Okay, that's nice.
1: Yeah, are you perhaps a voice model?
4: No.
1: I think you could do commercials, honestly.
4: Okay, I just want to get my shoes exchanged.
1: We'll handle the shoes, but just that voice. It could be your hidden talent. Like, one of my coworkers' hidden talents is eating while they're on the toilet.
4: Yeah. What?
1: I don't want to say who that is, but someone you might actually know.
4: Too much information, and it seems like you guys have an issue with each other.
1: Oh, no.
4: So can I just talk to one of you at a time, like just one of you?
0: That's what I'm here for, because I am going to personally handle your return. You know. Okay.
1: Oh, wow. Betty, did you have to?
4: What was that?
0: That was
1: Betty, that was quite loud.
0: Funny.
1: Did you really have to have that bean salad right before you came on the call?
4: Oh, my goodness.
0: Well, I was a little hungry since the delivery guy won't come to work anymore, thanks to you.
1: You need to rethink a lot of those life decisions that you're making. Louisa, if I were you, I would take that toot into account by the end, okay?
4: This is wasting a lot of time.
0: Listen, we're going to get this cleared up right now. We're going to be done with it. I am going to personally make sure that...
4: Stop.
0: I'm going to personally make sure that that box is in my hands because I know a certain someone who apparently is adding suggestive photos into return shoe boxes.
3: Oh.
0: And I'm just going to say they're not that impressive.
4: Enough.
1: Strange that she's going through the customer's shoe boxes. That's a little bit odd.
0: I think what's stranger is the pictures that you're including with
4: them. Just stop. both of you, stop doing this. It's like I'm dealing with children or something. Okay. I'm just trying to exchange my shoes.
1: I apologize, Louisa. You're right.
0: No, I apologize, and I think you're even more right.
1: Oh, Betty.
4: This is extremely unprofessional.
0: That is uncalled for.
1: Keep telling yourself to stop. That's a good idea.
4: Stop laughing. Why are you laughing?
0: You just have to tell her. You have to tell her now.
4: This isn't funny.
0: Tell her.
4: Tell me why. Well,
1: we wanted to make this go longer, but we have to just reveal. We're doing a prank on you, Louise. I'm sorry. We're a radio show.
4: What?
0: It's Brooke and Jeffrey in the morning. We don't work for the shoe company.
1: Clearly.
4: Oh, my God.
1: Your sister Gianna set you up for a phone tap. She told us about the issues you were having returning your shoes.
0: I hate you. I'm going to kill her.
4: Oh,
0: Jeff did not tell me he was going to use that sound effect during the phone tap, just so you know.
4: That was awful. All of it.
0: I agree.
1: Yes, I agree. It was awful. It sounded awful and it smelled even worse.
0: You're not invited in this room anymore.
1: Louisa, you get to decide who does the bonus go to at the end of the call.
4: I'm going to say it goes to me for putting up with all that crap.
0: Oh, God, don't use that word, please.
2: At Sherman's, we're picky about furniture. Hi, Larry.
5: So you're picky, but you have hundreds of sofas on your website?
2: Ah, shopping, I see.
5: Yeah, and these things go anywhere from like $500 to $5,000. What gives?
2: Well, no matter what you choose, we chose it first.
5: So?
2: So we only sell what we would put in our own homes.
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2: Yep. We've been doing this a long time, you know.
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2: Later, Larry.
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1: Tomorrow is the first day of fall.
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1: 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We already have a show mascot, Brooke. It's the show crow, and you should kiss him on the way out today. So I really don't know what she has planned, but she is asking for cameras in studio for this.
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1: 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You'll find out Brooke's fall surprise coming up right after this. 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
1: Okay. 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
0: But experts say you should definitely think twice because eyelashes are not purely cosmetic. They also keep dirt and debris and sweat out of your eyes. But that being said, they do grow back eventually. So up to you, fellas.
2: Yeah.
3: Wow.
0: Get your scissors out in time for laser stories. 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

0: 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It's Brooke and Jeffrey in the morning on the all-new KZ 102.3.
1: It's Brooke and Jeffrey in the morning. Almost time for your prank call.
0: All right.
1: And today, a couple is going on an exotic vacation.
0: Ooh.
1: And one of the activities that they're really looking forward to is a shark dive.
2: Whoa.
3: Scary.
1: And those have become a lot more popular lately, but what this lady is about to learn is when you leave the continental U.S., there's a small percentage that you'll book your excursion with a less than reputable company.
3: Oh, no.
1: And that's where we come in your phone tap right now.
4: Hello?
1: Aloha. My name's Tug Johnson. I'm calling from the shark diving experience. Is this Shelby?
4: Yes, it is.
1: Aloha, Shelby. Excited to have you on board with us. I'm calling. I know it's a little early. Just confirming you and your partner are going to be joining us next week for a dive.
4: Yes.
1: Awesome.
4: I'm excited about it.
1: That's great to hear. You're going to have a phenomenal experience. But there are just a few things that you need to know. I have to go over with you real quick.
4: Okay. Do you need my husband with me to do that?
1: No, I can go over that with him separately. I'm sorry. I'm getting another call. Hold on just a second. I'll be right back to you.
4: Okay. The Jaws theme.
5: Get out of the fucking
4: water! Wow. What are they doing?
1: Aloha. Sorry about that.
4: Some interesting home music.
1: Oh, I'm not following. What do you mean?
4: It's like from Jaws.
1: Oh, yeah, that's the background music that we use, you know, because we're shark people.
4: Yeah, but you have people screaming in the background. I don't know if that's a good thing to play for people who are going to be with sharks.
1: Screaming?
4: Yeah.
1: Do you mean cheering?
4: No, it sounded like they were being eaten.
1: Yeah, I don't really know about that. Hopefully we weren't hacked or anything.
4: I think you should probably listen to that before you're playing that for people. It doesn't sound great when you're selling that.
1: Noted. Got it. Anyway, back to my list. So there's a few items that we have to go over, and this is going to be your first time diving with the sharks. Is that right?
4: Yeah, my husband has before. This will be my first time.
1: Great. Okay. So in that case, are you bringing your own shark repellent?
0: No.
1: Because we just ran out.
4: Shark repellent?
1: Yeah. It's a must whenever you're getting that close in proximity to them. And in our situation, Amazon says they're at least 2 weeks away from their shipment.
4: Oh my God.
1: Yeah. Mainland. Am I right? What are you going
4: to
1: do?
4: I mean, I have to ask my husband about that.
1: I'm so sorry. It looks like I'm getting another call. Hold, please.
6: Thanks for holding. The shark diving experience will be right with you. And under state guidelines and regulations, we're proud to say we've gone exactly
7: 27 minutes
6: without incident. Aloha.
4: What?
6: And have a shark-tastic.
4: No.
1: Aloha, I'm back.
4: Hey, question about the hold music.
1: I know, you told me the cheering's too loud.
4: No.
1: We didn't work on that.
4: There wasn't cheering this time. I'm talking about when it says how long since your last incident.
1: Yeah. No, that's a requirement that we have to do for state guidelines.
4: I mean, this was recent. This is 27 minutes ago. This just happened.
1: Yeah, well, actually, that was what one of the calls I just took was about.
0: Oh.
4: What?
1: Don't worry. They said that there's a 60% chance they think they're going to be able to successfully reattach.
4: Reattach what?
1: I wish I could say, but can't really go into the details with the ongoing safety investigation and everything. Oh. So.
4: A safety investigation?
1: Right.
4: Okay. I think that we are going to have to cancel our reservation because you're making me feel very uncomfortable.
1: Oh, no.
4: And your customer service is not great.
1: Oh. Okay, so you read the reviews online?
4: No. Are they bad, too? I'm starting to assume that they are.
1: No, they're great. Just don't look at them.
4: Yeah. If we can just get our deposit back, I'm not okay with this.
1: Listen, just to help put you at ease, I am personally going to take you out on the water myself.
4: No.
1: Or the company.
4: No.
1: I will say, I do have to tell you under state regulations, I'm required to disclose how much time I've been sober.
2: So we're good.
4: Is this like a joke? We think this is funny.
2: We like to call it a prank phone call. Your partner Luke wanted us to do this to you.
4: No, he didn't.
2: I bet he thinks it's funny because my real name is Jeff from a radio show called Brooke and Jeffrey in the Morning.
4: Oh my god!
2: And I did a phone tap on you.
4: And now you have me terrified. You're playing Jaws during the whole time, and I'm like, what kind of company is this?
2: Well, this is a company that's gone almost 30 whole minutes without an incident. We're proud.
4: Oh, my God.
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0: Yeah, they used to be good.
1: I know. It's a lifetime ago. DVD stands for Digital Video Disc, which Aaron got right.
2: She was like,
1: Digital Video Disc.
0: I don't know. Video, like, sounding it out.
1: You were right on that. At a casino, the nickname to this restricted area behind the card tables is called, yes, Aaron, the pit. You were right about that one, too. In rugby, the equivalent of a face-off is called a scrum. Technical name for a killer whale is an orca. And in Germany, during Oktoberfest, you traditionally wear pants called lederhosen.
0: Yes.
1: So, Aaron, I'm sorry. It was not enough to beat Brooke today. But just for playing, you do get some Brooke and Jeffrey swag.
0: Yeah.
3: All right. Cool. Thank you.
4: All right. Do you have any secrets for getting rid of hangovers, Aaron?
0: Oh, yeah. What's your cure?
3: I mean, I feel fine. I just didn't sleep well. I went to bed at 3 and got up at 6:30. So,
4: ooh, girl. Dang.
3: I don't have a headache or anything. I'm fine.
0: Yo, your hangover hasn't hit you yet. You know that, right?
4: Yeah.
0: Like, you're still probably a little.
1: I think we're all just jealous of the life that you're living in.
4: God.
1: You're doing it right. Come back after you get some rest and play again soon. It's Brooke and Jeffrey in the morning.
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I'm the man from the big beat. Hey, why don't you come play around my way? Hey, listen to what I gotta say. Don't you know I am the man? Rock shows here to Japan. Have people shaking my hand.

0: It's the all-new KZ-1023 and us, Brooke and Jeffrey in the morning.
1: It's Brooke and Jeffrey in the morning. Almost time for your prank call.
0: All right.
1: And today, a couple is going on an exotic vacation.
0: Ooh.
1: And one of the activities that they're really looking forward to is a shark dive.
0: Whoa.
2: Oh, scary. Whoa.
1: Those have become a lot more popular lately, but what this lady is about to learn is when you leave the continental U.S., there's a small percentage that you'll book your excursion with a less than reputable company.
2: Oh, no.
1: And that's where we come in your phone tap right now.
3: Hello?
1: Aloha. My name's Tug Johnson. I'm calling from the shark diving experience. Is this Shelby?
3: Yes, it is.
1: Aloha, Shelby. Excited to have you on board with us. I'm calling. I know it's a little early. Just confirming you and your partner are going to be joining us next week for a dive.
3: Yes.
1: Awesome.
3: I'm excited about it.
1: That's great to hear. You're going to have a phenomenal experience. But there are just a few things that you need to know. I have to go over with you real quick.
3: Okay. Do you need my husband with me to do that?
1: No, I can go over that with him separately. I'm sorry. I'm getting another call. Hold on just a second. I'll be right back to you.
3: Okay. The Jaws theme.
4: Get out of the fucking
3: water! Wow.
4: I'm gonna die!
3: What are they doing?
1: Aloha. Sorry about that.
3: Some interesting home music.
1: Oh, I'm not following. What do you mean?
3: It's like from Jaws.
1: Oh, yeah, that's the background music that we use, you know, because we're shark people.
3: Yeah, but you have people screaming in the background. I don't know if that's a good thing to play for people who are going to be with sharks.
1: Screaming?
3: Yeah.
1: Do you mean cheering?
3: No, it sounded like they were being eaten.
1: Yeah, I don't really know about that. Hopefully we weren't hacked or anything.
3: I think you should probably listen to that before you're playing that for people. It doesn't sound great when you're selling that.
1: Noted. Got it. Anyway, back to my list. So there's a few items that we have to go over, and this is going to be your first time diving with the sharks. Is that right?
3: Yeah, my husband has before. This will be my first time.
1: Great. Okay. So in that case, are you bringing your own shark repellent?
0: No.
1: Because we just ran out.
3: Shark repellent?
1: Yeah. It's a must whenever you're getting that close in proximity to them. And in our situation, Amazon says they're at least 2 weeks away from their shipment.
3: Oh my God.
1: Yeah. Mainland. Am I right? What are you going
3: to
1: do?
3: I mean, I have to ask my husband about that.
1: I'm so sorry. It looks like I'm getting another call. Hold, please.
5: Thanks for holding. The shark diving experience will be right with you. And under state guidelines and regulations, we're proud to say we've gone exactly
6: 27 minutes
5: without incident. Aloha.
0: What?
5: And have a shark-tastic.
3: No. Oh.
1: Aloha, I'm back.
3: Hey, question about the whole music.
1: I know, you told me the cheering's too loud.
3: No.
1: We're gonna work on that.
3: There wasn't cheering this time. I'm talking about when it says how long since your last incident.
1: Yeah, no, that's a requirement that we have to do for state guidelines.
3: I mean, this was recent. This is 27 minutes ago. This just happened.
1: Yeah, well, actually, that was what one of the calls I just took was about.
0: Oh.
3: What?
1: Don't worry. They said that there's a 60% chance they think they're going to be able to successfully reattach.
3: Reattach what?
1: I wish I could say, but can't really go into the details with the ongoing safety investigation and everything. So.
3: A safety investigation?
1: Right.
3: Okay. I think that we are going to have to cancel our reservation because you're making me feel very uncomfortable.
1: Oh, no.
3: And your customer service is not great.
1: Oh. Okay, so you read the reviews online?
3: No. Are they bad, too?
1: Oh.
3: I'm starting to assume that they are.
1: No, no, they're great. Just don't look at them.
3: Yeah. If we can just get our deposit back, I'm not okay with this.
1: Listen, just to help put you at ease, I am personally going to take you out on the water myself.
3: No.
1: Owner of the company.
3: No.
1: I will say, I do have to tell you under state regulations, I'm required to disclose how much time I've been sober.
2: So we're good.
3: Is this like a joke? We think this is funny.
2: We like to call it a prank phone call. Your partner Luke wanted us to do this to you.
3: No, he didn't.
2: I bet he thinks it's funny because my real name is Jeff from a radio show called Brooke and Jeffrey in the Morning.
3: Oh my god!
2: And I did a phone tap on you.
3: And now you have me terrified. You're sitting here playing Jaws during the whole time, and I'm like, what kind of company is this?
2: Well, this is a company that's gone almost 30 whole minutes without an incident, and we're proud.
3: Oh my god!
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0: But okay. At least now we understand what some of the messages were and why now there's no communication between the two of you.
1: And about how your humor is just really on par with each other.
2: My gosh.
0: That can be fixed, though.
3: Can it?
2: I don't know, man.
0: Yeah. Just
2: he
0: like
2: can never make a food joke.
0: I want to be just like Tracy is and be a helpful person and offer to send you two on another date that we would pay for.
2: Very healthy, Jeff.
1: Funny coming from the guy who I just saw eat Cheetos for breakfast.
0: I feel like you would want the same exact thing. Why are you lashing out at me? I'm supporting you.
1: I would like it.
0: Okay. Look, we'd like to send you on another date with Tracy, Rob, if you're even willing to do it.
4: I think I'm going to jump in here, actually, not to be rude, but like, I just don't think our lives are in alignment. Again, if you're going to keep joking about this, I actually don't think a second date is optional or an option.
0: Wow.
5: Yeah, it seems like it might not be a fit.
1: Get it? Fit, because they're fit.
0: Oh, like clothes.
1: Yeah, well, no, like their like bodies. Like clothes? That was like something Alexis would say.
3: Hey! He's just
0: I know.
3: Everyone's
0: lashing out at everybody because people said ice cream's a little bit fattening.
1: I'm having a crisis.
0: Okay.
2: Yeah.
0: I think she's having a low sugar and someone needs to get her a candy bar.
2: Get this woman a Snickers. Yeah.
0: Okay. Well, I'm sorry. Tracy, Rob, it's not going to work out.
1: God.
3: Wow.
1: Didn't see that coming.
0: But that's the way the cookie well, you can't even say that.
2: That's the way the bar melt.
0: Yeah, I know. Don't want to trigger anybody.
5: Protein bar, maybe.
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0: 102.3. We'll be right back.
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1: Later, Larry.
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0: 1023. 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
1: Hi, I'm Paul Sherman.
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1: You know, Missy still super duper, but Prince couldn't get me, change my name, Papa. 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

0: 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We'll be right back.
1: At Sherman's, we're picky about furniture. Hi, Larry.
2: So you're picky, but you have hundreds of sofas on your website?
1: Ah, shopping, I see.
2: Yeah, and these things go anywhere from like $500 to $5,000. What gives?
1: Well, no matter what you choose, we chose it first.
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1: So we only sell what we would put in our own homes.
2: Even the $500 one?
1: Yep. We've been doing this a long time, you know.
2: Yeah. 50 years or so.
1: Later, Larry.
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0: 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We'll be right back.
1: At Sherman's, we're picky about furniture. Hi, Larry.
2: So you're picky, but you have hundreds of sofas on your website?
1: Ah, shopping, I see.
2: Yeah, and these things go anywhere from like $500 to $5,000. What gives?
1: Well, no matter what you choose, we chose it first.
2: So?
1: So we only sell what we would put in our own homes.
2: Even the $500 one?
1: Yep. We've been doing this a long time, you know.
2: Yeah. 50 years or so.
1: Later, Larry.
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0: Yo, this is Nappy Boy Radio Live with your boy T-Pain. We love rap music. Listen, we got a caller on line one. Caller, what's your problem?
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0: How's it going?
1: It ain't going good. My girl ain't doing a thing she used to do at all.
0: I got just what you need. Brand new Chris Brown, T-Pain. You heard it here first. Nappy Boy Radio.

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1: 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We'll be right back.
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0: 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Cause I like it. I like it. 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
1: At Sherman's, we're picky about furniture. Hi, Larry.
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1: 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We've been doing this a long time, you know.
2: Yeah. 50 years or so.
1: Later, Larry.
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0: Kelly from Morton. 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
1: 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Hi, Larry.
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1: 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We've been doing this a long time, you know.
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1: Later, Larry.
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1: 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Hi, Larry.
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1: 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Hi, Larry.
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1: At Sherman's, we're picky about furniture. Hi, Larry.
2: So you're picky, but you have hundreds of sofas on your website?
1: Ah, shopping, I see.
2: Yeah, and these things go anywhere from like $500 to $5,000. What gives?
1: Well, no matter what you choose, we chose it first.
2: So?
1: So we only sell what we would put in our own homes.
2: Even the $500 one?
1: Yep. We've been doing this a long time, you know.
2: Yeah. 50 years or so.
1: Later, Larry.
3: 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The jewelry, the people, the fun feel, it all matters to us.
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1: At Sherman's, we're picky about furniture. Hi, Larry.
2: So you're picky, but you have hundreds of sofas on your website?
1: Ah, shopping, I see.
2: Yeah, and these things go anywhere from like $500 to $5,000. What gives?
1: Well, no matter what you choose, we chose it first.
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1: So we only sell what we would put in our own homes.
2: Even the $500 one?
1: Yep. We've been doing this a long time, you know.
2: Yeah. 50 years or so.
1: Later, Larry.
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0: 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Hi, Larry.
1: So you're picky, but you have hundreds of sofas on your website?
0: Ah, shopping, I see.
1: Yeah, and these things go anywhere from like $500 to $5,000. 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
0: Well, no matter what you choose, we chose it first.
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1: Even the $500 one?
0: Yep. We've been doing this a long time, you know.
1: Yeah. 50 years or so.
0: Later, Larry.
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0: 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We'll be right back.
1: 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Hi, Larry.
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1: At Sherman's, we're picky about furniture. Hi, Larry.
2: So you're picky, but you have hundreds of sofas on your website?
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2: Even the $500 one?
1: 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We've been doing this a long time, you know.
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1: Later, Larry.
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0: 1023. We'll be right back.
1: Hi, I'm Paul Sherman.
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